Hi, everybody. Here I am, Jazz with Judy. We're doing it. Let's get into it. This is called Bloom Antique, and there's so much more to come. Two more hours. Welcome.

Blue Mantique, it's called, by Enrico Piernunzi on piano and Andre Ceccarelli on saxophone. So, Jazz with Judy, we're getting into it. We're going to hear from Michel Petrucciani next. This is called Memories of Paris. It's going to lead us into a little bit of a French segment.

That's a beauty. That's called Memories of Paris by Michel Petrucciani, the very tiny, very short pianist with the powerful, powerful hands. Spectacular playing. It's always interesting when you hear the French. There's something, it's both beautiful and uplifting and sweet, but also there's a sadness in it, a sad feeling. And speaking of sadness, well, you're going to like this. It's not, you're not going to get depressed or anything, but this is called Blue Strings by the Hot Club de Norvège.

of Gypsy Jazz. And speaking of Django Reinhardt, on September 13th at TCA is the Django Festival All-Stars. This is a spectacular band of two guitars, I think it's called accordina. It's a mouth played accordion sound, and a violinist and a bass player, and they're all from France, direct to Taos, and you've got to hear them. It's great. So that's September 13th at TCA. And if you want to learn about the show, go to taosjazz.org and you'll be able to read about it and get some tickets and all that good stuff. And next up in the French world, we have Richard Galliano on accordion and Sylvain Luc on guitar, spectacular players. This is called A French Touch.

There you have that. A French Touch by Richard Galliano and Sylvain Luc on guitar. And next up, I have something from Cesaria

0: Evora and Cape Verde, but I'll take a quick break. I'll be right back with that.
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That is Cesario Evora from the, let's see, oh gosh, no, I can't think of it, Cape Verde. Sorry, that's where she's from. And she has this beautiful, rich, mahogany kind of voice. It's called Beijo de Longe. And up next, this is, I think, from somewhere in Central America. It's called Guajira a mi Madre by Yamandu Costa and Marcelo Hiran. And I think it's pretty great. Okay, here we go. Jazz with Judy, right? Here we go.

Isn't that a goofy thing? It's kind of weird, actually. But the arrangement is just very quirky. And some other tracks on this same album, and what's the name of it? It's called Festejo. And they're even more wonky. It's pretty fun. Okay, so that was Yamandu Costa and Marcelo Giron. And up next, I have the great Eddie Palmieri, and this is called Samba do Sueño.

0: Terrific. I love this piece. Great playing by Eddie Palmieri on piano. It's called Samba do Sueño, and it's a beauty. Whew, love it. Okay, I'll be right back after this announcement.
1: A Japanese girl gives up everything for the American dream when a naval officer chooses her for his bride. When devotion is met with betrayal, her world shatters. Puccini's Madama Butterfly is a tragic portrait of love and sacrifice, with an ending that echoes long after the final note. Experience the passion and devastating beauty at the Santa Fe Opera this summer. 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
0: Hey, Taos. 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Ione, Taos poet Olivia Romo, and Taos filmmaker Sierra Lindsay Bacello. 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This show is brought to you by KNCE. Roots and Wires presents Arroyo Seco Live, The Mothership, and the town and county of Taos, New Mexico. 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
3: Okay, so here's another really great pianist, Gonzalo Rubalcaba. I think he's Cuban, but he's very worldly. Let's put it that way. This is called Promenade.

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Thank you.

0: That is some great playing. Wow, that is Chet Baker on trumpet and Enrico Piernunzi on the piano. It's called Brown Cat Dance. And you're listening to Jazz with Judy. We are at KNCE 93.5 FM and streaming at TrueTouseRadio.com. And I will be right back after a few messages.
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0: Okay, I'm back. My voice just doesn't sound, I can't hear myself. I know I'm talking, but it's not coming through on my headphones, which is very weird. But anyway, I see that the little lights are jumping when I speak, so I know you can hear me. So, let's see. I'm going to read you a few announcements. So, Aurora Folk Art is closing. 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And now we're going to hear from Alexi Hainola, Nathan Francis, Seamus Blake, and Peter Bates. It's called Black Narcissus. It's a good one. Sorry, I couldn't pronounce any of these names.

That's called Black Narcissus. And the guitarist is Peter Bernstein. I made a mistake earlier. Anyway, that's who he is. Okay. Let me think. I'm going to tell you what's happening here this evening in Taos. It's a short list. It should be longer. If you have an event, or if you know of an event that should be listed on livetaos.com, you can post it. It's free to post your events. So tonight, starting at 6 till 9, is the Arellano Brothers at the Adobe Bar at Taos Inn. At Baravino till 8:30 tonight is KC on Keys. At the Social Club till 8:30 this evening is Greg DeLeo. At Sagebrush till 10 p.m. is Doc Wesson. And tonight, starting at 10 and going to whenever, is Rye Taylor and the Side Trips. That's what's going on here tonight. Let's hear from Betty Carter right now. This is called I Can't Help It.

0: Okay, that was called Villa or Via Hermosa, and it's a track on an album called Honoring Pat Martino. And I think the guitarist on this particular selection is called Chico Pinero, I think, but I'm not sure. Okay, I'm going to come right back after another announcement.
1: 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Tune in.

Sorry, everyone out there. There's always something, right? I don't know why this is happening. I'm playing with the connection, and it is being a bad connection. I'm going to unplug, and I'll put in a different one. If you want to hang in here, I'm still here. I just have to mess with little cords and things. I'll be back in a minute.

In between all those ridiculous interruptions, that was Wayne Shorter and the famous tune Fee-Fi-Fo-Fum on his album Speak No Evil. And up next, I have Art Tatum, the wonderful Art Tatum. This is Willow, Weep For Me.

0: was this is. This is Ben Webster and Coleman Hawkins, Tangerine. And now I have a friend who's here, Gary Hillman, and he's going to read an announcement. This is his radio debut, kind of, a little bit. Okay, Gary,
1: Trail ready, wilderness medicine.
0: Is it working? Oh, it is. Okay, keep going.
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0: Beautifully done. Thank you, Gary. Thank you. And you're listening to Jazz with Judy, and I'm I'm being a bit of a jerk tonight. What can I say? I'm going to play you a quick announcement, and then we will be back with about 20 more minutes of music. Stick around.
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0: Okay, here is a piece of music by Orrin Evans, who performed here in Taos about a month and a half ago, I would say. This is called Ruby Red.

That is Oren Evans. I just love that. It's called Ruby Red. And up next, I have Jaco Pastorius, punk jazz.

That is Jaco Pastorius. I love his piece. It's called Punk Jazz. And I think I have time for a few more, one maybe. The next one is Pat Metheny. This tune is called Olay, and it's with Lyle Mays, and it's a beauty. Here we go.

0: Okay, I'm going to say goodnight. It's been an eventful evening. I hope you enjoyed some of the music. And Parker's going to jump in right now with his wonderful selections. And I'll be back in 2 weeks. And sayonara or something. Good night.
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Well, good evening, everybody. It's Saturday Night Spaghetti. My name is Parker. I'm here for the next couple hours playing music from all over time and space. It is a lovely 80 degrees out here on the Taos Mesa at the moment. There's a low of 57 tonight with a 20% chance of isolated thunderstorms. High of 88 tomorrow, low of 56. And continued this sort of late summer monsoon pattern for the next few days. Enjoy it while it's here.

Well, we got music from Africa, from South America, from Russia, from Japan, and I don't even know where else. All over the place. It's definitely been feeling the cumbia this week, so we'll start off with like a set of that kind of thing. This is Los Destellos in the background. Bugalú del Perro. Send this one out to Yuki. Hope everyone's staying safe, playing it cool. Thanks for being here with us on KNCE on this Saturday night. We'll check in with y'all in just a little bit.

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We just heard from Lena Machado with Uilani.

which means heavenly beauty. And before that last little break, we had like this whole cumbia chicha set going. We heard from Los Casmenos, Los Wimblers de Iquitos, Los Orientales de Paramonga, Juaneco y su combo, Los Darlings de Hucanuco, and Los Mirlos, and we started that last one off with Los Destellos. Thanks for listening to Saturday Night Spaghetti on KNCE Taos. We have just a second here to take a quick little look at the Live Taos calendar. LiveTaos.com is your favorite independent source for all things arts, entertainment, and culture in Taos. 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See, Hogan and Moss were out at the Chili Line Depot tonight, and fabulous Tres Piedras. The Ariana Brothers are over at the Adobe Bar at the Taos Inn. Casey on the keys at Bar de Vino. Greg de Leo at the Social Club. Doc Wesson at the Sagebrush Grill and Cantina. And Rye Taylor and the Side Trips tonight at the Alley Cantina starting at 10 o'clock. Also, the Taos Players are presenting the play Red over at the Wildflower Playhouse, and there is another matinee tomorrow at 2 o'clock.

Much more music from all over time and space on the way. Got some music from the Middle East directly ahead. Stay tuned for that. Thanks for listening to KNCE Taos. 93.5 FM. It's Saturday Night Spaghetti. Thanks, everyone.

0: It's Saturday Night Spaghetti here on KNCE Taos 93.5 FM. We just heard from a band called For Mars from Somalia, the tune called Na Dadihi, which means guide us. Before that, from Morocco, Abdou El Amari with El Garoub. And from Ethiopia before that, from Tesfa Mariam Kadane, a tune called Hey Wete. Tell you real quick about the Field Institute of Taos and Mountains to Mountains. They're teaming up to offer Trail Ready Wilderness Medicine for Teens. 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This two-day course teaches practical skills for staying safe and helping others in remote high country environments. Participants will learn how to make safe decisions, assess injuries, respond to weather and altitude challenges, and communicate clearly when help is far away. The course takes place September 5th and 6th at the FIT Base Camp in Taos. 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Stay tuned. 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

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I'll check in at the top of the hour. Enjoy the set.

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2: 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Ione, Taos poet Olivia Romo, and Taos filmmaker Sierra Lindsay Bacello. 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Roots and Wires presents Arroyo Seco Live, the Mothership, and the town and county of Taos, New Mexico. 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
3: 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Good evening, everybody. It's Saturday Night Spaghetti. My name is Parker. I'm playing music from all over time and space. Let's see, in that last set of music, get my little master sheet here. We just heard from Ratatat from their 2015 album Magnifique, a tune called Supreme. Before that, a song called From Kinosaki by the Passaporto duo from Italy and the United States of America. And before that, the Polish-Hungarian flautist Yuli Diak, the song called Tamed. We heard some Holy Tongue in there from London, a tune called Joachim, and we started that whole set off with brand new music from Sophie Birch from the album Biva Bipa Bua Luka. Or something like that. We heard the song called Cetrio Surfa. And that brings you up to speed here on Saturday Night Spaghetti. I want to tell you real quick before we go any further that the 8th Judicial District Court's Pro Bono Committee, in partnership with the New Mexico Legal Aid Volunteer Attorney Program, is hosting its annual legal fair at the Taos County Courthouse on Friday, September 18th, from 10 a.m. to 2 p.m. And there will be attorneys available on a first-come, first-served basis to answer your legal 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

0: Okay, please remember the second hour of spaghetti is way crazier than the first hour. And believe it or not, this sort of post-punk, shoegaze, kind of dark wave scene is like thriving, alive and very well in Russia and all over Eastern Europe, really. I'll play a couple of tunes here from a band I discovered from a town called Bryansk, which is down near the border of Belarus and the Ukraine. It's a band, I'm not even going to try to pronounce the band name, but it translates to "The Dreams of Your Dead Friends." That's not cold wave enough, but here, hang on one second. This is what I'm talking about here.
1: Сны твоих мертвых друзей.
0: One more time.
1: Сны твоих мертвых друзей.
0: Yeah, that's the band name. The Dreams of Your Dead Friends. Let a couple of these tunes play out. What happens to your dreams when you die, do you think? Y'all can get back to me on that. Thanks for listening to Saturday Night Spaghetti. KNCE, True Taos Radio.

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A day full of music and celebration, starting with the Thacker Mountain Radio Hour, live at 5 o'clock. Settle in after that with music by Creekbed Carter, Casper Allen, Betty Benededley, and Desert Prose. It's all happening at the Mothership, Saturday, September 5th. 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

Hey, it's Saturday Night Spaghetti. By the way, also going on September 5th, alongside the Thacker Mountain Radio Hour, is the Bees and Locusts are playing at the Wildflower Playhouse. Check that out. Local native-led hip-hop, R&B, and soul. Or there's the Thacker Mountain thing out at the Mothership. Some good bands playing after. Check out Betty Bennett Deadly. She rips. Anyway, this is Saturday Night Spaghetti. My name's Parker. I'm here playing music from all over time and space. This is Yasuaki Shimizu in the background. Before this, we heard from Mundo Riviera, a tune called Beast. And we heard a few songs from this Russian band called The Dreams of Your Dead Friends. All the song titles are in Russian, so I'm not even going to try. I'm just going to keep the tunes rolling. Got some brand new music from Maybe So coming up in a little bit. From Albuquerque. We're also going to announce a show. A heavy metal show. Anyway, stay tuned for that. Hope everyone's staying safe and playing it cool out there on this lovely Saturday evening in Taos, New Mexico. Keep the tunes rolling. Check in a little bit.

Hey, that was Maybe So, brand new music from Maybe So from Albuquerque, New Mexico, from their new album Valley, out everywhere now. And before that we heard from Psychedelic Furs, Heaven, and brand new music from the Deruti Column before that with Your Shadow at Evening. We started that whole last set off with Yasuaki Shimizu and a song called Sui Rin. And this is Saturday Night Spaghetti here on KNCE Taos 93.5 FM, online at truetaosradio.com. Gonna play a few bands that are gonna be doing a nice little show here in Taos in October 7th. We're gonna have The Well from Austin, Texas, bring in their psychedelic doom metal alongside Pink Fuzz from Denver, Colorado, bring in their high desert speed metal. And Taos' favorite sludge metal band of sorts called Dissolves is going to open. That's October 7th at Reset at Revolt Gallery. The Well, Pink Fuzz, and Dissolves. You heard it here first, everyone. Let's check those bands out. We'll start with Dissolves. This is something they recorded over at the El Cortez Theater. Taos' favorite sludge band.

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At TrueTaosRadio.com. I love it when, like, you hear... Like, I'm from the South, and I love it when, like, you hear, like, a strong Southern accent talking about, like, the multiverse. And wormholes. The best is when you hear, like, a Southern accent talking about, like Hare Krishna stuff. You talk about the Vedas and the Upanishads and Krishna. It's, oh man, it's good stuff. Anyway, this is Saturday Night Spaghetti. We heard from The Well. A tune called Mortal Bones, and Pink Fuzz before that with Long Gone. Those two bands are going to be coming through town on tour together October 7th at Revolt Gallery, playing with Dissolves, who we also heard in that last set. Save the date. Miss K's in. Got some Kogan Collective. Some oomps for years. Some beepy, some boops and beeps and boots and cats. Hell yeah, that's you got that to look forward to, top of the hour for your Saturday night. Hope everyone's staying safe, playing it cool out there. Ray Ray is in here next week with Deep Space Dungeon. Don't want to miss that. Next Saturday at 8 p.m. I'll be back at this in a couple weeks. Everyone stay safe. Be cool out there. I got a couple tunes for you from the new Erykah Badu album. Hope you enjoy. Buenas noches.

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2: All right, all right, all right. Thank you, Parker. This is Miss K checking in for the Kogan Collective. We got 2 hours of our underground sound coming at you. Bunch of deep stuff tonight. Let's see. I'm going to check in with some weather real quick. Bit windy out there. Driving in. A little bit of rain as well. It is currently 68 degrees out here on the Mesa. Tonight it's going to get down to 51 degrees. Tomorrow it's going to be a high of 82. Partly sunny. And a low of 52. Monday it'll be a high of 82. And a low of 51. Also partly cloudy. Partly cloudy again on Tuesday. High of 79 and a low of 49. And then on Wednesday, we get to a high of 83 and a low of 50. So, cooling down a little bit. Slight chance of rain throughout the week, but not really much to speak of. 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I am Miss K, and I'm going to get into some tunes for you. So, enjoy.

But you know you. And you know me. We're brothers. You want the best. I don't care what you got. You want the best.

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2: 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Although we've been deep in a little techie, a little tech house for a while, we're probably going to get into some breaks here in a little bit, so that'll be fun. 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
0: Tell me why the hell am I trying to get back up with it? 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

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It's True Taos Radio.

0: 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Listener discretion is advised.
1: That's it. That's our show. That's the end of Kogan Collective for tonight. I've been your host, Miss K. Thanks for tuning in. The time is now 12 a.m. It is midnight. Go to bed, y'all. Much love.

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Keep it right here with the New Mexico Broadcasters Association Station of the Year. 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

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Yeah, the governor in Kansas ain't got two nickels to rub together.

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Keep on riding towards the weird, Taos.

Hey, this is Mandy from Good News for a Good Planet. 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

Right now, ladies and gentlemen, a thing that was originally written by the high priest of Bob, Thelonious Monk, as done by Bird, Dizzy, the fellas, round about midnight.

0: Round about midnight, and I remember the year. I remember years ago when Dizzy was playing it with his big band. I think at the Spotlight on 52nd Street. Billie Holiday used to come and she used to sit at the back of the bar and she'd say, "One of these days I'm gonna sing Round About Midnight." Never happened, but maybe one of these days it will. What we got to do, Bert? We got one more.
1: Tunisia.
0: A night in Tunisia.

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This is Judy Katzman. 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

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It is 8 o'clock on Sunday, August 30th, currently 63 degrees out. It is an absolutely beautiful morning. Mostly sunny and a high of 86 today. There is a 20% chance of some isolated thunderstorms. Afternoon. And overnight as well, 20% chance of showers and thunderstorms, and a low of 56 tonight, 86 the high tomorrow, cloudy, and a 40% chance of afternoon thunderstorms, increasing to a 50% chance overnight, and a low of 55 degrees, partly sunny to start on Tuesday, 85 the high, 20% chance of afternoon thunderstorms, and a low of 53 degrees. Wednesday, sunny, high of 87, getting down to 54 overnight, and 88 the high on Thursday, also another sunny day. This is Sweet Melodies. My name is Molly. I will be here until 10 o'clock this morning. Some classical music and opera, beginning with Ormindo. Some selections from the 1644 opera by Francesco Cavalli. Most of our time today will be spent with Ralph Vaughan Williams and his wonderful C Symphony. We'll also hear from Carl Goyvertz and Ellen Tafasvilik at the end of the show. Thanks very much for tuning in to Sweet Melodies on KNCE Taos.

Some selections from the early opera Ormindo by Francesco Cavalli, written and premiered in 1644. And actually, there's no indication that it was ever performed again after its premiere performance until it was resurrected for the Glyndebourne Festival in 1967. And it's performed here and there today, though still a bit of a rarity. Turning now to Ralph Vaughan Williams, a wonderful 20th century English composer, and his first symphony that he ever wrote, also his longest symphony, as it will occupy most of our show today, is called a C symphony, and that's really drawn from, well, two different things that were all the rage among composers in the first decade or so of the 20th century. Vaughan Williams wrote this between about 1903 and 1909, and around that same time, the C was a common fixture amongst classical composers' works. Elgar's C pictures were written around then, Debussy's La Mer. And another thing that was all the rage in that time was the poetry of Walt Whitman. So this symphony combines those two things, taking texts from Walt Whitman and focusing on the C. It is a symphony written not just for orchestra, but also for soprano, baritone, and chorus. So we will hear lots of singing in this symphony alongside the orchestral music. Today, we will hear it performed by Sir Mark Elder conducting Ale. Soloists are Catherine Broderick and Roderick Williams. Thanks very much for tuning in to Sweet Melodies on KNCE Taos.

0: 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We are listening to Rayfon Williams' A Sea Symphony, premiered in 1910, taking its texts from the poetry of, just totally lost his name, Walt Whitman. Good old Walt Whitman. Piece is taken from his collection Leaves of Grass, which Whitman famously added to and republished throughout his life, expanding it from 12 poems to a 400-plus poem behemoth by the end of his life. And many of the poems focus on nature, humans' role in nature, and there are quite a few pertaining to the sea or the seashore. So in that first movement, we heard selections from Song of the Exposition, as well as Song for All Seas, All Ships, and the second movement that we just heard took its text from On the Beach at Night Alone. We will take a break to hear from some of our sponsors here on KNCE and come back with the third movement, which takes its text in its entirety, the poem After the Sea Ship from Whitman's Leaves of Grass. Thanks very much for tuning in to Sweet Melodies on KNCE Taos.
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2: 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It is 9 o'clock, currently 66 degrees out. And we are expecting a high around 86, mostly sunny to start today. 20% chance of isolated thunderstorms after noon today. And extending overnight as well, 20% chance with a low of 56 degrees. 86 the high tomorrow. Cloudy to start, 40% chance of afternoon thunderstorms, increasing to a 50% chance overnight Monday night. Low of 55 degrees. On Tuesday, high of 85, partly sunny, 20% chance of afternoon thunderstorms, getting down to 53 overnight Tuesday night. Wednesday, 87 the high, sunny, low of 54, sunny again on Thursday, and high of 88 degrees. This is Sweet Melodies. My name is Molly. We're going into our second hour of classical music and opera. We are into the fourth movement of Ralph Vaughan Williams' C Symphony. But before we get back to the music, Field Institute of Taos and Mountains to Mountains are teaming up to offer trail-ready wilderness medicine for teens. Designed for teens ages 13 and older, this two-day course teaches practical skills for staying safe and helping others in remote high country environments. Participants will learn how to make safe decisions, assess injuries, respond to weather and altitude challenges, and communicate clearly when help is far away. The course takes place September 5th and 6th, that is this coming weekend, Saturday and Sunday, at the FIT Base Camp in Taos. Scholarships are available. 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All right, let's get back to the music. 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

0: Very fun, Williams' very first symphony, called A Sea Symphony, here on Truth House Radio. Sir Mark Elder conducted Ale. The soloists were Catherine Broderick and Roderick Williams. I'm going to take a quick break and come back with Carl Goyvaerts. He was a 20th century Belgian composer, known for being one of the originators of the serialism movement in music. And I have to admit, the definition of serialism is a little bit baffling to me. It has something to do with using a series of musical elements like pitches or rhythms to create unity in a piece of music. But beyond that, I genuinely can't really wrap my head around it. But let's see. Maybe we can extract some meaning from this early piece by Goyvaerts, his Sonata No. 1 for two pianos, written in 1951. That's coming up right after this break.
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0: This is Sonata number 1 for two pianos by Carl Guivertz. Incidentally, he wrote that piece while he was studying composition with a very famous guy named Theodor W. Adorno. And he performed that piece for Adorno with another student in the course, another very famous guy named Karl-Heinz Stockhausen. And Adorno was reportedly not impressed. He, like perhaps some of us, found it difficult to find something tonal to hang his hat on in that piece. And Guivertz apparently didn't speak German well enough to really explain himself. So Stockhausen jumped in and told Adorno, "You are looking for a chicken in an abstract painting," which I think describes pretty perfectly how a lot of us feel about that style of music. It's challenging to listen to because we don't hear a melody or really anything that makes sense to us. So it's a good reminder to sort of meet a piece where it is, acknowledge it for what it is rather than trying to make tonal sense of it. Happily for us, we are going to close out the show today with a piece by a composer who early in her career also embraced serialism, but her later works shifted to a more neo-romantic style, and it is one of these later pieces that we will hear today. Ellen Taffa Zwillich, eminent contemporary American composer, the first woman to earn a Doctor of Musical Arts degree in composition at Juilliard, and the first woman composer to win a Pulitzer Prize for music. We will hear a piece of hers written for band called Ceremonies for Concert Band. We will finish up the show with that today. But first, we'll take a quick break, and then we will be back with our look at today's Live Taos calendar.
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Starting off, already underway, the Taos Courthouse Artisan and Flea Market happens every Sunday from 8 to 4 in the Taos County Administration Complex parking lot. Farmers Market and Flea Market happening at Carson Sunday Market, 10 to 4 today. Also some live music happening out there at Poco Loco in Carson. The Arroyo Seco Sunday Market is from 11 to 3 today at the Arroyo Seco Community Center. And a community program, our very own Good News, Good Planet, celebrating the countless people making our world better every day at the Bent Masonic Lodge today from 11 to 12. McCarthy Plaza Summer Music Series continues today with John Carey and Steve Linger. That is from 1 to 4 today on Taos Plaza Free Music. 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I believe today is the last performance, so get on out there. 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That is today at TCA from 4 until 6:30, tcataos.org. 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At 5:30, Taos Trivia with Danny and Gabby is at Teography. Charlie Solito is at the Adobe Bar from 6 until 9 tonight. Songs and Stories with Ray Wiley Hubbard, Eliza Gilkison, and Jimmy Dale Gilmore today at the Taos Mesa Brewing Mothership from 6 until 11.

And it's Two Step Sunday with the Ariano Brothers at Dale. David and Jeannie are at the Sagebrush Grill and Cantina from 6 until 9, and it is Jazz Night with Christine Autumn at the Alley Cantina from 7 until 9. A lot going on today. More information about all of that and more at lefthouse.com. And we are just about out of time here on Sweet Melodies. As always, thank you very much for tuning in. Leaving you with Ceremonies for a Concert Band by Ellen Tafas-Willig, played today by the banda Marcial do Valle. Thanks again for tuning in, and have a beautiful Sunday.

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1: 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Ione, Taos poet Olivia Romo, and Taos filmmaker Sierra Lindsay Bacello. 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

0: said to me as he led me into his 5-stall garage storage space back behind his Northeast Aberdeen home. The place is packed full of cardboard boxes, plastic storage containers, barrels and crates. Let me show you a few things, he announces, as he leads me down a narrow but sure path between towers of knickknacks. He clears some debris and holds a space-age keyboard slash guitar to the light circa 1983. Seeing the glimmer in my eye, he rummages for yet another relic, the Yamaha Portasound PSS-260 electric keyboard. I got this for $1, he proudly announces. I love it, I awkwardly blurt out in excitement. He senses my selfish desire and thinks momentarily that he's made a mistake. He quickly puts it back in the box. It's not for sale, he returns, somewhat coldly. We continue to stroll the aisles of his kingdom. Baseball cards, microscopes, beer advertisements, broken shortwave radios, golf clubs, baseball equipment, fishing gear, a box for a CB with the likeness of C.W. McCall on the cover. But there's no CB inside. Mark senses my unbridled desire for the C.W. McCall CB box and simply replies that he needs to find the CB that goes with it. Suddenly, we find ourselves in front of the stacked display crates of cassettes. My fingers joyfully dance over the cool, hard plastic titles. Kenny Rogers' Greatest Hits, The Cars Candio, Toto, Rush, Fly By Night, Bing Crosby Christmas. I'll give you $1 a cassette, I erupt. Mark knows now that he's made a mistake. A glaze covers his eyes, and I realize then that I am in the presence of a master, a collector of the order, a keeper of the light. To part with his objects now would be to part with a piece of his soul. To save our tenuous new friendship, it is decided then that we should leave and return back to the party. On the way to the car, he absently points out other storage units on his property. That's full too, he points to a double-wide trailer beside his house. And we have a trailer on the other side of the house, he adds. On our way back to the party, Mark tells me a story of being in L.A. back when he was a drinking man. He went to an AC/DC concert, and all he remembers before he blacked out was being crowd-surfed around the arena. He awoke 2 days later, wedged under seats at the top of the arena, unnoticed by the cleaning crews. There before him, to his surprise, was the Jerry Lewis telethon technician setting up for the show. A food table.
1: Hi, this is Lizzie with Elevate 6969, a Taos-based creative agency and merchandise company celebrating life at 6,969 feet. Nice. We are seeking artists and entrepreneurs to join our collective and shop, The Blinking Light, located at Dale at the Solar Center, offering unique and eclectic goods to locals and tourists alike. 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

Hey, Taos. 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Ione, Taos poet Olivia Romo, and Taos filmmaker Sierra Lindsay Bacello. 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

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We're coming around at the top of the hour, 12:03 precisely, and let's kick into a little weather. Today, isolated showers and thunderstorms afternoon, partly sunny with a high near 86, west wind 5 to 15 miles an hour, and a 20% chance of precipitation. Tonight, we have isolated showers and thunderstorms, mostly cloudy with a low around 56, west wind 5 to 15 miles an hour, becoming east after midnight with a 20% chance of precipitation. Monday's looking like scattered showers and thunderstorms afternoon, mostly cloudy with a high near 86, 40% chance of precipitation with a 50% chance for the evening of Monday. Scattered showers, thunderstorms, mostly cloudy, low around 55, southwest wind 5 to 10 miles an hour. Looks like for Tuesday, 20% chance of precipitation and kind of waning from there. We'll get into more weather next sesh, and right now we'll roll into the Hambone Radio Show, Bluegrass Hour. As we load things up, there's a few things going around this evening music-wise. We'll find out about that here shortly. And I hope everyone's having a great afternoon so far. Having some good music. Heard Nako here previously, and it was really nice to hear him. And here we have a little Sam Bush coming back on.

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At the Old Martinez Hall, 2 to 5, we have Live Music Sundays, and the Black Mesa Winery, 2 to 5 p.m., Daily Winter Crow. The Adobe Bar, Taos Inn, 6 to 9 o'clock is Charlie Salito. On Taos Mesa Brewing Mothership, we have an auspicious evening from 6 to 11, hosted by Ray Wiley Hubbard, Eliza Gilkinson, and Jimmy Dale Gilmore. Some local favorites, Little Essence of Cosmic Cowboy there, and splendid Eliza Gilkinson, Austin Roots, and Taos Sounds. So that should be a splendid evening. Stories and music. The Dale, Two-Step Sundays with the Elk. At Yano Brothers, 6 p.m. to 8 p.m., and Sagebrush Grill and Cantina, 6 p.m. to 9 p.m., David and Jeannie. The Alley will host Jazz Night with Christine Autumn, 7 to 9. 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

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McCarthy Plaza Summer Music Series. This summer at the heart of Taos comes alive with the McCarthy Plaza Music Summer Music Series, Fridays and Saturdays on historic Taos Plaza. 18 weeks of free live music featuring local favorites, regional artists, singer-songwriters, bands, drumming, dancing, and more. This Sunday, it's John Kerry and Steve Linger. From 1 to 4, bring a chair, rally your friends, and enjoy great music, beautiful mountain views, and the community spirit that makes Taos special. 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So there we had If I Needed You, off the Gentle Giant Songs of Don Williams, which is Jason Isabel and Amanda Shires. They do a splendid version of that. And before that, we had Won't You Come Sing For Me with Nora Jones and Chris Thiele. Splendid pair. Really nice duo. And we'll roll back into some music with Black Clouds from the String Cheese Incident.

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6: 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And tonight looking like isolated showers between 9 p.m. and midnight, mostly cloudy and a low of 57, west wind 5 to 10, becoming light and variable in the evening, chance of precipitation 20%. Monday looking like isolated showers before 9 a.m., then scattered showers, thunderstorms afternoon, partly sunny with a high near 86. Light and variable wind coming southeast 5 to 10 miles an hour in the afternoon with a 30% chance of precipitation. Monday evenings looking to scattered showers and thunderstorms, mostly cloudy with a low around 53. Southeast wind 5 to 10 miles an hour becoming light in the evening. Chance of precipitation is 50%. Leaving us with Tuesday, a 20% chance of showers and thunderstorms afternoon, mostly sunny with a high near 86. Light and variable winds 10 to 15 miles an hour in the afternoon, with Tuesday evening mostly clear, low around 54. Wednesday looks like the showers are clearing up, leaving us sunny with a high of 87, and Wednesday evening down to 54. So coming back, that was, the string cheese incident with black clouds, always a favorite. Snuck in a little asleep at the wheel featuring Billy Strings with Riding High in Texas. Might be a double entendre there. Little Spanish Pipe Dream, John Prine, but this being Maggie Antone, and that's a really sweet version from her. Then the Overgrown Waltz with Bela Fleck and the Flecktones, and Cold Frosty Morning from the Brazos Bottom Boys. Going back into Billy and the Low Ground, and then we'll have Fork Deer and some classic favorites.

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3: 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So coming back to the Hambone Radio Show, and that was Gone Gone Beyond featuring Trevor Hall with Coyote, and the Shook Twins just before that with The Wild, led by Jerry Garcia and David Grisman's The Miller's Will from Not For Kids Only, one of my faves, and a hot EMD from David Grisman Quartet, which is a fiery tune. And just real quick, I want to bring some awareness to the songs and stories Ray Wiley Hubbard, Eliza Gilkinson, Jimmy Dale Gilmore show this evening at Taos Mesa Brewery from 6 to 11. For those that don't know, Ray Wiley Hubbard is a rootsy roadhouse icon whose earthy funk-infused songs have influenced a wide circle from Blackberry Smoke to Willie Nelson. Co-starring his first high-profile release featuring guests like Ringo Starr and Joe Walsh, Hubbard, born in Oklahoma and raised in Texas, has issued 16 albums and forged a legendary indie presence, which kind of scratches the surface and is a great influence and longtime Cosmic Cowboy icon, really carrying the torch. Will be featured with Eliza Gilkinson, Grammy-nominated folk roots icon, Austin Music Hall of Fame member, known for lyrically driven, connective songs. Her work has been covered by Joan Baez, Roseanne Cash, and others, earning Folk Alliance honors. She actually recorded on my dad's 16-track in Austin back in the day, and it's a pleasure to see her around Taos and performing live and keeping it, keeping those connections and the music going. Jimmy Dale Gilmore, West Texas troubadour, blends folk, country, blues, and bluegrass, Flatlanders, pillar, and multiple Grammy nominee. He collaborates across root scenes with artists like Dale Alvin. And so they're doing a songs and stories series at the Mothership 6 to 11 this evening, and it's definitely well worth planning to be there. We will move back into Chance at Wholesome with Rising Appalachia, and then we got some Civil Wars with T-Bone Burnett, and a nice little mix coming up. So hope you're having a great day so far. Lovely afternoon out there, and enjoying some tunes.

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3: 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And for some music events on the Taos Live calendar, just recently underway from 1 p.m. to 4 p.m. is John Kerry and Steve Linger at the McCarthy Plaza. Old Martinez Hall, gearing up here shortly at 2 p.m. to 5, Live Music Sundays. Black Mesa Winery from 2 to 5, hosting Daily Winter Crow. And the Adobe Bar at the Taos Inn from 6 to 9 will host Charlie Salito. Mothership, Taos Mesa Brewing, hosting Songs and Stories by Ray Wiley Hubbard, Eliza Gilkinson, Jimmy Dale Gilmore from 6 to 11. Dale Taos Two-Step Sundays with the Arellano Brothers, 6 p.m. to 8 p.m. Sagebrush Grill and Cantina, David and Jeannie from 6 to 9, and the Alley Cantina with Jazz Night, hosted by Christine Autumn from 7 to 9. And in that, we had Life Ain't Fair and the World Is Mean off Cuttin' Grass from Sturgill Simpson, and Mule Skinner Blues, Blue Yodel Number 8 from Dolly Parton, May She Rest. And Blackberry Blossom from the Tony Rice Unit, moving into some big country with Mike Marshall. And then we might have a little more cheese with Little Hands. And some fun stuff. Enjoy.

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Thank you, thank you, thank you. Welcome to the Thacker Mountain Radio Hour. As I mentioned, we're coming to you tonight from the Walter Anderson Museum of Art in beautiful downtown Ocean Springs, Mississippi. We have a beautiful night outside. It's about 65 degrees. It's very pleasant evening. Going to get down to 55 with a light wind. We're delighted to be here in Ocean Springs. Our guest tonight, we've got a great lineup for y'all. You know, from New Orleans, Louisiana, we always say they not only write good music, but they've all heard good music down there. Maggie Kerner is here. Fine songwriter, Maggie Kerner. Absolutely. Aaron Austin Abbott is here. Aaron Austin Abbott went around the country studying waterfront living is the name of her book. And she said it's not just beach places that you see on TV. She went to rivers, inlets, sounds, and small bays to take pictures and interview people who got away from the rat race and live on the water. I think I'm talking to a group of people who did that very thing right here. Aaron Austin Abbott is here with Waterfront Living. Great, great book. A lot of fun. Makes you want to move, and I'm happy where I am. And to top it off tonight, we're going home with the Veal Brothers, y'all. Some get-in-your-face gospel. We're going to dance and clap. The Veal Brothers from Gloucester, Mississippi, if you will. But we love this band. Let's get them going and get the show going. Please bring them to the stage, y'all. It is the Yellow Bushwhackers.

0: Yellow Bushwhackers, y'all, our house band, one more time, please. Ricky Burkhead, Slade Lewis, my man Sam Bruton over there on the piano helping us out. Thank you so much, Sam. Paul Tate up front, our band leader and arranger, and the beautiful vocal stylings of Mary Frances Massey, the Yellow Bushwhackers. They will be back later in this show. Maggie, you're from New Orleans, and you have an album out called Upstate.
1: Because I'm actually from Shreveport, Louisiana, which is upstate Louisiana. See? I've been in New Orleans for about 16 years, though, so they claim me.
0: It is a great album. I understand you have a new single also coming out called Hurricane.
1: It's called Hurricane, and it's coming out September 25th.
0: Well, we'll look forward to that. Y'all, please welcome Maggie Kerner.
1: Hello. This is called Belly of a Whale.

Thank y'all. This is that song Hurricane that's coming out on September 25th.

0: Maggie Kerner, y'all. Let her hear you. Let her hear you. Great job. That new album is called Upstate, and we will look for that single, Hurricane. Beautiful, beautiful. Thank you, Maggie. And I was just thinking, you know, the last time Maggie was on our show, we happened to be broadcasting from Roanoke, the home of William Faulkner. Now we're down here at the Walter Anderson Museum of Art. She thinks all of Mississippi is eccentric geniuses. Not far wrong, right, folks? We would like to remind you that you are listening to the Thacker Mountain Radio Hour, coming to you tonight from the Walter Anderson Museum of Art in beautiful Ocean Springs, Mississippi. Full house, beautiful evening. We are delighted to be here. We'd also like to thank our affiliates, WUMS, University of Mississippi, WYXR, Community Radio in Memphis, Tennessee, who, by the way, archive this show for 1 month. Every month you can catch one if you happen to miss it at WYXR. Also, the stations of MPB, Mississippi Public Broadcasting, the stations of Alabama Public Radio, WUTC from Chattanooga, Tennessee, WUOT, Knoxville, Tennessee, and the aforementioned KNCE, True Taos Radio in Taos, New Mexico. We would also like to thank, as was mentioned, the R&B Fader Foundation. We've got to thank them again. 25 years they are celebrating now, the R&B Fader Foundation. 25 years, y'all, giving money and helping fund. Absolutely, thank you. Helping fund the study of Southern music at the Center for the Study of Southern Culture, also the Oxford Conference for the Book, the North Mississippi Hill Country Picnic, where it is even hotter there than it is here today, ladies and gentlemen. And I've seen Ron Fader there every year. I don't care if it's 105. He's there. Thank you. And also a little radio show called Thacker Mountain Radio Hour. We thank the R&B Fader Foundation so much. Through 25 years, they've touched many lives with your care and commitment. Thank y'all. Also, we'd like to thank the Walter Anderson Museum of Art, the Book Porter, the good folks at the Book Porter, the Shed Barbecue for all our great food pre-show, also Cathead Distillery, the good folks at Red Panther Brewing Company in Clarksdale, Mississippi, and this wonderful place called Corktown. Thank you all. We appreciate it. My man, Sam Bruton. Thank you, brother. All right. Thank you. Thank you so much. All right. Our next guest is Erin Austin Abbott, and her new book is called Waterfront Living, Inspired Coastal Homes and Small Town Lifestyles. It is from Running Press. We're going to talk in a minute about how many people you interviewed, how many miles you put on your car. But this is coast to coast. She's up in Oregon and in Washington State. She's all the way down in Ocean Springs, Mississippi, has a chapter. Thank you very much. These are people that you may not see necessarily on the Home Shopping Network or HGTV, but they live not only on beautiful beachfront property, as we mentioned, but also rivers, lakes, and bays, which you have plenty of around here. So she really does cover waterfront living. Y'all, please welcome Erin Austin Abbott.
1: Thank you.
0: So much fun. This book is so much fun, and it makes me want to leave home. And I'm perfectly contented where I am. But right off the bat, I think maybe in the opening passages of this book, you have a very interesting notion where you say, and this may come to some of you as well, when you look at water, you think of music.
1: I do. It transforms me in a way that I can't really put a finger on, but yeah, I look at lakes and I hear folk music, and you know, for some reason when I'm looking at water, I hear music.
0: Yeah, that I thought that's a great notion. It's almost soothing to think about. But again, you take it a step further. You say rivers or remind you of folk music, oceans, or more like jazz.
1: Yeah. The way the waves move or the way it crashes.
0: It makes perfect sense.
1: You know.
0: Lakes are more like indie rock.
1: Correct.
0: That one I wasn't quite sure about. Remember the great Jim Harrison? He always said that rivers were female because they're wild and unpredictable. All right. You also have another notion in here that I really like called Blue Mind. Tell us what Blue Mind
1: is. So I didn't coin the phrase, but it's just the way that water calms you, and just being near water can take you into a semi-meditative state. I'll read more about that. But
0: there was actually a marine biologist who coined the term.
1: And, yes.
0: I guess he did studies on people's heartbeats, your metabolism, and you're closer to water.
1: Right, and the way that it just, you know, brought them down, and blood pressure probably.
0: By the way, we need to
1: check our blood pressure.
0: We're going to need a percentage from the Ocean Springs Chamber of Commerce for this basically infomercial we're giving to, you know, beachfront property, waterfront property. But you go to places like Astoria, Oregon.
1: I do.
0: Tell us about Astoria, Oregon. That was the place where, and this happens in Oxford, where the people who work in town should not have to fight the tourists for a parking place, and you're going to be serving them their latte in a half hour.
1: And, yes, paying for parking.
0: Shouldn't have to pay to park to work.
1: They shouldn't have to pay to park to work. Astoria was also the place where the movie Goonies was filmed, if anyone's seen that.
0: No, oh, wow.
1: And it hasn't changed much. We didn't do any treasure hunts, but
0: well, that's why you can't find a place to park. Everybody's
1: right.
0: Goonie watching.
1: It's a great little town.
0: Patagonia, Arizona, and the lady there is kind of on this same thing. Water is life. If I'm stuck, it unsticks me.
1: One thing I love about some of the places that I went in this book, like Patagonia and also Silver City, New Mexico, for the Taos listeners at home, is it's not just your what you think of as a water town. You know, it's places like New Mexico and Arizona. You don't think of these desert communities as being a water town, but they do have water, and it's part of their livelihood, and holding on to it and preserving it is something they're really fighting and working towards keeping.
0: Like I said, it's really a delightful surprise that you focused on communities like that. Somebody that lives on a lake, you know.
1: Yeah.
0: That's indie folk music, baby. I mean, you know, come on. Your grandfather-in-law.
1: Correct. My husband's grandfather.
0: Yeah. He's in the barbershop one day reading Ducks Unlimited magazine, and he sees an ad for a lake for sale
1: up
0: in Washington State, right?
1: Well, it's in Canada. It's 90 miles, different part of near Washington State.
0: Yeah. But he's in Houston, Texas.
1: Houston, and I think it was a day kind of like today. And he was like, I can't take the heat anymore. So he was, let's go to Canada.
0: I love it. He comes home and says to the wife, hey, I saw this ad down at the barbershop. You ready to move to Canada? She must have
1: So they went up to check it out, and I think they were on the water for about 2 minutes. It's an island in Canada. It's not glamorous. It's very, very rustic, like an old camp. And they were on the water for about 2 minutes, driving in a boat to the island, and they were sold. And they didn't even care what it looked like once they got there.
0: I mean, this is a pretty big lake. This is a lot of property.
1: 31 miles is the lake. The island, they've recently sold it, but it was about 4 acres.
0: Man. And again, like we were saying, in the summertime, it's great. Everything's beautiful.
1: Great.
0: But then, boy, those those winters.
1: The winters. Yeah, I was telling Jim earlier, it's a glacial lake, and in the winter they would cut out ice from the lake and store it through the summer for ice for their drinks.
0: Wow. And the ice has had a blue tint.
1: Blue tint. Maybe it's a blue mine ice. I don't know.
0: Wow. Those nutty Canadians. I love that. As I was reading along, and this book is lavishly illustrated, as they say, by Aaron's photographs. And the photographs just knocked me out. They jumped out at
1: Thank
0: me.
1: Thank you.
0: I could just tell how much time went into not only taking them, but editing them and picking the ones. There's a lighthouse you took a picture of, and I thought, man, Point Betsy.
1: In Frankfurt, Michigan.
0: Oh. So how many photos do you think you took for this book?
1: I would say probably in the 30,000 range.
0: Wow.
1: They
0: loved you at Walgreens,
1: obviously, they're not all
0: right?
1: in the book.
0: They loved you down at Walgreens. There's another 50 rolls. No, they're absolutely stunning, and I could tell you really spent time on it and cared about it. I'm just wondering if the book publishers shared your care for your pictures. They look great in the book.
1: They definitely love that they have so many options to pick from.
0: Here's 30,000 pictures. I'll see you in a couple of weeks.
1: I edited it down for them. Yeah.
0: Well, the photos are really, really incredible.
1: Thank you.
0: There's a chapter on these different towns, and they interview a couple who maybe left their job to move to this cool place, and included is Ocean Springs, Mississippi.
1: Yes.
0: Right there, a chapter about this very town. And Julian Rankin and Caroline.
1: Correct.
0: Tell us about that.
1: So I've known Caroline for a long time when she lived in Oxford, and I knew I wanted to include Ocean Springs and the work that they've created here in this town. They seemed like the perfect subject matter to bring to this book and bring Ocean Springs to people outside of Mississippi.
0: No, please don't do that. I think it's just fine the way it is.
1: Your parking's still free, right?
0: Yeah, right.
1: For now.
0: Yeah. It's nice to see it mentioned. And I did find it was something in every one of your towns you have what's the closest large city next to this place? And for Ocean Springs, the closest large town was Gulfport, Mississippi.
1: I cap it at a certain population in Gulfport. Yeah.
0: And you also mentioned Ocean Springs has a monsoon season in spring and fall. Is that accurate? Would you call it a monsoon season or just a ton of rain? See there. For the paperback, she'll edit it, y'all. We'll get that changed. But I love that you did include. And speaking of Julian and Caroline and all, most of the people in this book, another thing I found interesting, were artists of some sort or people that didn't or had gig economy, massage therapists, photographers, who just got tired of the rat race and made it happen.
1: Yeah, people that, you know, want to hold on to the idea of creating the kind of the career that they see for themselves in the place rather than moving somewhere for that career. They are generating that for themselves in the places they moved by choice.

0: and they've retained it. It was used as a boarding house.
1: I'm just hearing a lot of euphemisms here. Boarding house.
0: I'm walking right into it.
1: No. Well, I did think that was funny, though. And it sounded like a great place.
0: It's amazing.
1: Kind of off the beaten track.
0: And it's on a lake. So I thought of...
1: Checks all the boxes.
0: Yeah. Thought about a lot of music.
1: Absolutely. We do want to hear you read a little bit of this, if you don't mind. The prose is as wonderful as the photos, and the photos are colossal. So
0: thank you. I really appreciate
1: that. Would you mind giving us a little taste?
0: I would love to.
1: Again, y'all, it's called Waterfront Living, Erin Austin Abbott.
0: Thank you. When I look at water, I hear music in my mind. It's transportive, like a back road drive. Different bodies of water brings to my mind different songs and different genres of music. Rivers lead me to folk music or indie electronic. I think of songs written by Iron and Wine, Cat Stevens, Sam Abaddon, Tycho, or MJ Linderman. Standing before an ocean, I hear old jazz such as Billie Holiday or Sun Ra, or conscious hip-hop like A Tribe Called Quest, Diggable Planets, or Kendrick Lamar. When I'm around a lake, I lean into my indie rock side and I think about Frankie Cosmos, Yola Tango, 22 Halo, Color Revolt, Built to Spill, and Old Modest Mouse. Classical music also comes to mind, Bach or the Rachels. I can't turn it off. It's as if the music is embedded in my mind. I drive along a quiet road, winding with the natural shape of the water, moving me along a wave without uniformity, as if I'm moving to the beat, each turn unpredictable, each song unplanned. Water has that effect on me and on you. You might not realize it, though. It's called the blue mind, meaning water is affecting you and your mood, health, and creativity without your knowledge. Water calms you, pushes down your anxiety, and helps you with focus and overall connectedness. Marine biologist Dr. Wallace J. Nichols developed the idea of the blue mind, which states that being in or near water allows our minds to enter a semi-meditative state, which can affect us in healthy and positive ways. If you feel writer's block or some other form of creative standstill, find a nearby body of water or take a bath. Sitting at the edge of the water or immersing yourself in the water, even for just 20 minutes, is said to unblock our minds and open us to a new creative path. And now we will jump to your beautiful town of Ocean Springs, Mississippi. Yes, love it here. Let's see. So as we talked about, I interviewed Julian Rankin and Carolyn Kroom for this chapter, and I'm going to start with a little bit about their house that they created here in Ocean Springs. We are making a physical presence on the coast that we're rooted to, but we're also able to use local artists and architects, and it felt like a way to honor their work, said Caroline. In their collaboration with Tall Architects, Caroline and Julian wanted to intentionally reference a local style. Mississippi-born Carol Ishii was a self-taught architect constructing mid-century modern homes along the Gulf Coast in the 1940s through the 1970s. At the time, his homes were like nothing anyone in the town had seen. Similar in aesthetic, Caroline and Julian's home was built upward in response to how homes on the coast are prone to storms and flooding. With a contemporary element, it still has an ode to the southern farmhouse, much like an Ishii home. The Ishii homes are beloved now, but if you think about when he was building them, they were avant-garde. They were built into wetlands and low-lying areas, and many with porches, big open windows, and water around them. When building this house, we had to go in front of the Historic Preservation Commission, but this idea that the history of a place is not stuck in time, that the things that you're making now becomes part of the history there, it's an interesting concept to talk about, shared Julian. So much new construction isn't approached with the questions of how a structure will fit within a place's landscape 10, 20, or even 50 years from now when it's built. What's the easiest to establish is the forethought of the builders and the homeowners alike.

0: Equally important is how we educate city planners on how the permits they approve shape the future design of a town. We begin to see the connection between forward-thinking design and how it plays a part in how a town's experience, how a town experiences and embraces growth.
1: One more time for y'all, please. Aaron Austin Abbott. So much fun. A great book. Waterfront Living Inspired Coastal Homes and Small Town Lifestyles. Again, from Running Press. And Aaron is going to join us after the show and the good folks from the Book Porter and sign your copy of Waterfront Living or the one you're going to give to your friends that couldn't be here tonight. It is just a great, great book, especially for a community like this. She really put the work in going to interview people. We didn't even talk about your mileage. I hope you got a per diem or something because you drove a lot, and it all shows. All righty, y'all. The Veal Brothers. Yeah. They're waterfront living. They're on dry land. It doesn't matter. The Veal Brothers, they deliver wherever you want to be. They have been established since 1975, y'all. And we've done this show not quite that long, but we have noticed over the years the very best singing, the best harmony is always family members. It's always the brother and sister acts, and it makes sense. They've been singing together all their lives. Their latest album is called Live at Home, and man, it is an upbeat, beautiful, joyous song. Big band, big horns, big organ, drums, the whole bit. The previous album was called Feel the Spirit, and I think that's what we're getting ready to do right here, right now, y'all. Y'all ready for this? You ready to feel the spirit? Bring them to the stage. Please welcome the Veal Brothers.

All right, all right. Y'all, we so happy again to be here. Been singing 51 years. Started singing when I was a little boy. I know y'all thought I was only 38 years old. And we just blessed to have our father in the back, which is 95 years young. And as we begin to sing our final song, 51 years of singing, quartet, gospel, traveling all over the world, it got hard sometimes. And we had to keep pressing. And we wrote a song and recorded a song entitled Keep On Pressing. And I believe it's some people in here that had to keep pressing. But you know, I know we the last artist tonight. So I want a few people in here to just show me when it get hard for you, how do you really press? Y'all make a big press for me. Let me see y'all do it. I know I saw 25 people do it. It's more than 25 people in here. So let me see about 65 people make a big press. Yes. Now, on this song, I heard our host up here say we gonna rock y'all out of here. So we just need y'all to rock out of here with us, cause we gonna make Ocean Spring rock tonight. So what we want y'all to do, if you really gonna help us press, we need y'all to stand up with us and just let's go on and press together. But we got to do it together. So y'all come on and stand up with us and let's press out of here. And when the music start, y'all look at somebody that got the real rhythm. And when the music start, we're going to just press all together. How about that? Let's go. Let's try.

The Veal Brothers. One more time for the Veal Brothers. That is waterfront living, ladies and gentlemen. I got to tell you, if the Presbyterians played music like that, I'd go to church more often. No. That's just the way that is. Hey, one more time for all our guests, y'all. And we want to thank this great audience for coming out tonight. Maggie Kerner, ladies and gentlemen. Maggie Kerner, Upstate. Great album. I believe she has some merch available. Oh, she's got Upstate right there. Yeah, yeah, yeah. Erin Austin Abbott, y'all. Waterfront Living. She put a bunch of work into a great book. Erin Austin Abbott, thank you for being here. She'll join us at the book porter table after the show. Y'all, please grab a book. And one more time for the incredible Veal Brothers. How about it? Man, I believe we will have them back. All right, if you're up in Oxford this fall, please swing by on Thursday evenings at 6 p.m. at the Powerhouse Arts Center. We will be recording new episodes of the show all the way to Thanksgiving, so we'd love to have you. In the meantime, you can tune in on all the stations I mentioned. We will be celebrating, y'all, 30 years on the air next year. Couldn't do it without y'all. We love y'all. We're going to get this band to give us one more cool tune, and we will see you on the radio.

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Yes, yes, yes, that's right, everybody. You're listening to 93.5 KNCE. This is DJ Matt coming to you live. Oh, this is fitting here in the Stones, leading me in here. Listen to the whole darn Exile on Main Street record last night, driving back from Colorado with my buddy Willie. That's some raunchy stuff, man. That's a good record. I'm doing Fire on the Mesa. We're going to play some 79, Grateful Dead. Looking forward to it. We're going to do a little dedication before we start playing some Grateful Dead. And let's do the weather. You know what my dedication's going to be. All right. High 87, partly sunny today. We're going to start dipping down to a low of 57. Starting to be a little bit of reprieve from the heat. It's been great. 20% chance of some kind of isolated showers this evening. Monday, tomorrow, 20 to 30% chance of isolated showers. Maybe some scattered T-storms, high 86. Monday evening, increase in chance of rain. Maybe some thunder and lightning, 50 to 30% chance. A low of 53. And throughout the week, you know, highs in the 80s, lows in the 50s. Looking great. The time is 3 minutes after 3 o'clock. Temperature out there, 86. Here we go. We're going to do Fire on the Mesa. I would be amiss if I did not play a dedication to a very special woman from the Smoky Mountains of Tennessee, Miss Dolly Parton. You will be forever missed. I'm going to play Light of a Clear Blue Morning. This is maybe my favorite Dolly song. Thanks, Dolly. What can I? There's nothing I can say. Here she comes. Hold on.

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1: 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Ione, Taos poet Olivia Romo, and Taos filmmaker Sierra Lindsay Bacello. 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
3: 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You're listening to Fire on the Mesa. This is DJ Matt playing the St. Louis, Missouri Grateful Dead concert from the Kiel Auditorium, December 9th, 1979. A lot of up-tempo, kind of psychedelic boogie-woogie stuff on this record, and I really enjoy it. A lot of energy in the 79 years. And the reason I'm playing this is because all this just cool improvisation. The year is 79. They were pushing things in an improvisational way a little bit differently, and it feels really good. You know, this show is always brought to you by Paisanos, and we want to thank them for supporting Fire on the Mesa. They've been serving up New York-style pizza here in Taos since 2005. They're located on the road to Taos Key Valley, right on Highway 150, just there east of the blinking light. Give them a call at 575-776-1050. 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Let's just keep playing with this St. Louis, Missouri, 1979 Grateful Dead concert. And thanks for being here. 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
2: 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This DJ Matt playing the St. Louis, Missouri, December 9th, 1979 show from the first year with Brent Midland, the Kiel Auditorium here in St. Louis. This is the Grateful Dead we're listening to. Show is always brought to you by Bizaños, right there by the blinking light. Stop in and get a pizza. They have been supporting this show for many, many years, and we are very, very proud to be sponsored by Bizaños Pizza. So we are having a good time listening to this up-tempo psychedelic boogie-woogie. This is fun. Let's just do this spot, and we'll get right back to the music here. The temperature is 87. It is 345. The Field Institute of Taos and Mountains to Mountains are teaming up to offer trail-ready wilderness medicine for teens, designed for teens ages 13 and older. This two-day course teaches practical skills for staying safe and helping others in remote high country environments. Participants are going to learn how to make safe decisions, assess injuries, respond to weather and altitude challenges, and communicate clearly when help is far away. The course takes place September 5th and 6th at the FIT Base Camp in Taos. 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
2: 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We've got St. Louis, Missouri, December 9th, 1979. Fabulous, fabulous stuff. Coming to you from Paisano's Pizza. They are located just east of the Highway 150 past the blinking light. Give them a call, 575-776-1050. 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We're going to do the weather when I get back, and we'll just keep this rolling.

7 minutes after four, folks. 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I think Taos should be kind of low 80s right now. It's a little hot out here on the mesa. Tonight we've got a 20% chance of isolated showers with a low of 57. Monday, tomorrow, we've got a 20 to 30% chance of some isolated T-storms with a high of 86. Monday night, an increasing chance of thunderstorms and some scattered showers, about a 50% chance at a low of 53. Tuesday, still a 20% chance of some precip and a high of 86. And Tuesday night, low of 54. And then Wednesday, Thursday, looking clearer and a little warmer, higher in the 80s. And looking like Saturday, Sunday, maybe another small chance. So we've got some kind of monsoonal flow going. Let me read this spot. Aurora Folk Art closing sale. Aurora Folk Arts is closing its doors. That's right near the Yucca Plaza. It's a real cool shop. And they're having a liquidation sale. 25% off most items. They've got a lot of treasures in this shop, folks. It's definitely be a good opportunity to see what they got in here. You'll find carefully curated treasures from all over the world. Aurora Folk Arts, located in Yucca Plaza, across from Red Willow Park. All right, you're listening to Matt the DJ here doing Fire on the Mesa. We're going to keep it going with this show. 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

0: Hey, you. Yeah, that's right, you. I just wanted to say thanks for being awesome and for showing exactly how awesome you are by listening to real, live, local radio from right here in Taos County. 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
2: 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We're doing Fire on the Mesa. I'm playing the St. Louis 79 Grateful Dead show. A lot of fun. Tonight, let's see here. We got the McCarthy Plaza was going on 1 to 4, they say, today. What are we up to? Oh, Black Mesa Winery, Daily Winter Crow, happening right now. That's cool. The Adobe Bar tonight from 6 to 9 has got Charlie Solito. The Mothership, Taos Mesa Brewing from 6 to 11, Songs and Stories, Ray Wiley Hubbard, Eliza Gilkison, Jimmy Dale Gilmore. Smokey himself is going to be singing and telling stories with Ray Wiley and Eliza, people. That's pretty awesome. Right next door. Two-Step Sunday at Dolly Tao, 6 to 8 with the Ariano Brothers. Sounds amazing. David and Jeannie at the Sagebrush Grill and Cantina, 6 to 9. Ooh, Alley Cantina has got Jazz Night with Christine Autumn. Pretty great. Oh, we got a comedy event, 420 to 545, so you can get over now at Dolly Taos. Taos Comedy presents Billy Wayne Davis. And, yeah, looking like that's about it for what I see in front of me. Thanks for everybody tuning in and listening to some good old Grateful Dead music. We're just cranking along here. Wait a minute. We got one more thing here. Hang on. Where'd it go? Trail Ready Wilderness Medicine Course for Teens. This is important. Field Institute of Taos and Mountains to Mountains are teaming up to offer trail-ready wilderness medicine for teens. Designed for teens ages 13 and older, this two-day course teaches practical skills for staying safe and helping others in remote high country environments. Participants will learn how to make safe decisions, assess injuries, respond to weather and altitude challenges, and communicate clearly when help is far away. The course takes place September 5th and 6th at the Fit Base Camp in Taos. 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All right, let's get back to this St. Louis show. 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

0: Oh, hot damn, ladies and gentlemen. Thanks so much for being here and listening to Fire on the Mesa with me. This has been an absolute pleasure. Thanks, Howie, for calling me up to come on in and do this.
1: I need a woman,
0: I do this like once every 8 months and have to re-remember how to run everything in here. But I love it. It brings me back into this music that I've been freaking obsessed with since I was 13 or something. Let's do... So you're listening to 93.5 KNCE. 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I'm not sure the nomenclature there. We're going to do the weather. We're going to do a couple commercials. We're going to come back and we're going to pay some more tribute to Dolly. And then I'm going to go home. Thanks, everybody.
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4: 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Ione, Taos poet Olivia Romo, and Taos filmmaker Sierra Lindsay Bacello. 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
0: Oh, that's right. That's right. It's 11 minutes after 5 o'clock here, and we're looking at 74 degrees out here in the western part of Taos County. Tonight, we're looking at a low of 57, a 20% chance of some scattered showers. Monday, 86 is forecasted the high temperature of the day, and a 20 to 30% chance of some isolated showers and maybe scattered storms. Monday evening, those storms are gaining in percentage to maybe 50%, 30% of showers and scattered thunderstorms. Tuesday, 20% chance, high of 86. Tuesday night, low of 54s. And then Wednesday, Thursday, it's going to clear out and get high of 87, 88, and lows of 54s, 55 in that area. And then later in the week, Saturday, maybe another chance of some weather. So we lost a legend this week. I played this song. I'm going to play it again. This is Light of a Clear Blue Morning, Dolly Parton. Wait, that's not it. Stand by, we're going to play this song.
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0: Appreciate you being patient with me, everybody.

0: Even in troubled and uncertain times.
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2: 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It's time to win. Let's do this for real. Thanks, everybody. Paisanos. Thanks for supporting Fire on the Mesa for all this time, and love being a part of the station, 93.5. Out.

get to Candy's room, get a walk, darkness at Candy's hall. Strangers from the city, call my baby's number, they may bring her toys. When I come knocking, she smiles pretty, she knows I wanna be Candy's boy.

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You can too. TousNet.com.

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1: 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I'd like to carry on now with a song from the Tango in the Night album called Everywhere.